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0: Good morning, my friend, and welcome to The Spot here on CPRC. I'm Caben Thomas. So glad you're here with me as we get to love on some of those incredible musical difference makers across our state. We're going to go to Steamboat Springs today with the Strings Festival Orchestra from a 2018 show. We're going to hear from the happiest band in the land, the Colorado Music Festival Orchestra. We're going to get things started right here at the CPR Performance Studio with music of Bach. The Sarah Band from his Cello Suite Number 1, played by cellist Austin Fisher, who was assistant principal cello with Your Colorado Symphony, later going on to join the internationally acclaimed Tesla Quartet. Isn't that something? Let's hear the Sarah Band performed by Mr. Fisher for you here on The Spot.

That was magical. Thank you, Austin Fisher, and thank you for that crystal clear recording from the CPR Performance Studio, Martin Skavich. Music that you just heard here on the spot. Fantastic. From a 2017 show, Austin Fisher, former assistant principal cello of Your Colorado Symphony, did the performing. He was with Your Colorado Symphony from 2014 to 2018. Now performs around the world with the Tesla Quartet. You can learn more about this good man and this fantastic group by going to teslaquartet.com. Next up on the spot, I have music for a festival for you, music of Gordon Jacobs. Specifically, we're going to hear the interlude with the Colorado Music Festival Orchestra from a 2004 performance over at the Chautauqua Auditorium in Boulder with Maestro Michael Christie for you here on the spot.

That was a bright and festive sound, was it not? The interlude from Music for a Festival by Gordon Jacobs, performed by the Colorado Music Festival Orchestra from a 2004 show over that beautiful Chautauqua Auditorium in Boulder under Maestro Michael Christie, who led that festival from 2000 to 2013, a period of real growth and national attention for that festival that continues today. Colorado Music Festival to August the 9th, and you can learn more about them at coloradomusicfestival.org. Batting cleanup on the spot, we have the third movement of the Piano Concerto No. 25 in C major by Mozart with the Strings Festival Orchestra over there at Steamboat Springs, with pianist Kenny Broberg, silver medalists at the 2019 Tchaikovsky competition. Michael Sachs leads this performance here from 2018 for you on the spot.

That was pretty fierce, was it not? From a 2018 show, you heard pianist Kenny Broberg, silver medalist at the 2017 Tchaikovsky competition, playing the finale of the Piano Concerto No. 25 in C major by Mozart with a strings festival orchestra, Michael Sachs in charge of the band, who, by the way, also principal trumpet of the Cleveland Orchestra. Man is walking around some serious talent, is he not? The Strings Music Festival runs year-round with its classical season lighting up Steamboat Springs each summer from late June till mid-August. Learn more at stringsmusicfestival.com. That is a wrap for the spot for today. Thank you for hanging out with me. I am back tomorrow at 9 with some more Colorado Gold. Till then, you keep it classy, Colorado, and rock on with your bad self. Yeehaw!

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Beethoven's Piano Sonata Number 14 is Moonlight Sonata is going to carry you out of the morning show and into the very capable hands of the wonderful Matt Wiesner. That's going to be it for me today, my friend. I'm wishing you a beautiful Tuesday, rest of your Tuesday. Inshallah, I will see you on Wednesday. Until then, you stay classy, take care of yourself, help others. Love you, shipmate. 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
4: Welcome to Charlie Chats, each night at 7 on CPR Classical, when Colorado's patriarch of the tone poem and the partita, Charlie Sampson, tells another fascinating story about a piece you love. Here's Charlie.
0: I have a theory, said band leader Paul Whiteman, that novelty, not luck or ability, is what gets by here. New York doesn't care about merit so much as it does about something new to tickle its eyes, its palate, or its ears. The bizarre and the unusual get not only the headlines, but the homage and shekels. What Whiteman had in mind was what he called an experiment in modern music, his attempt to bring jazz to the concert hall. He talked this idea over with Gershwin, who promptly forgot about it. But then, to Gershwin's surprise, he read in the newspaper that George Gershwin is at work on a jazz concerto. This would eventually be the Rhapsody in Blue, which finally emerged after a train ride to Boston. He said it was on the train with its steely rhythms, its rattly bang, that is often so stimulating to a composer. I frequently hear music in the very heart of noise. And there I suddenly heard and even saw on paper the complete construction of the Rhapsody from beginning to end. I heard it as a sort of musical kaleidoscope of America, said Gershwin. By the time I reached Boston, I had a definite plot of the piece. People forget, though, that it was Ferdy Groffay who completed the orchestration of the work, including the vast clarinet glissando that begins the work. In 1924, on a gray Tuesday afternoon, Whiteman checked the box office at the Aeolian Hall in New York. He said, there I gazed upon a picture that should have imparted new vigor to my wilting confidence. It was snowing, but men and women were fighting to get into the door, pulling and mauling each other as they do sometimes at a baseball game or a prize fight or in the subway. In the audience were Fritz Kreisler, Yasha Heifetz, Sergei Rachmaninoff, Ernest Bloch, Leopold Stokowski, and others. And there George Gershwin emerged to perform his Rhapsody in Blue. It was a turning point in his career, as the work was a sensation.
5: Here's French pianist Jean-Yves Thibaudet playing Rhapsody in Blue by George Gershwin with the Baltimore Symphony Orchestra.

0: stellar performance by pianist Jean-Yves Thibaudet playing Rhapsody in Blue by George Gershwin with the Baltimore Symphony Orchestra.
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2: Hail and well met, my friend, this Wednesday, July the 22nd, 2026. Walk beside me shoulder to shoulder into this classical music world. Welcome to the morning show here on CPR Classical. My friend, thank you for your precious time and spending it here with classical music and with me. I am truly honored, truly. Today is also my daughter Olivia's birthday, and I've always thought of her as a beautiful bird, so this poem could not be more perfect, by Jim Harrison, who is a poet and a novelist whose deep bond with the natural world shines through with Warbler. Here we go. This year we have two gorgeous yellow warblers nesting in the honeysuckle bush. The other day I stuck my head in the bush. The nestlings weigh 1/20th of an ounce, about the size of a honeybee. We stared at each other, startled by our existence. In a month or so, when they reach the size of bumblebees, they'll fly to Costa Rica without a map. Warbler by Jim Harrison for my daughter Olivia and for all of us who have a bird in their life. Love you, shipmate. Let us create a magnificent

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1: Thank you, Sarah Bierhaus. Sarah Bierhaus, the Beyonce of oboe players, here on CPR Classical. You just heard Johann Sebastian Bach's Adagio movement from his Concerto for Violin and Oboe with oboist Alfredo Bernardini and Rachel Podger on the fiddle, supported by Europa Galante. And before that, Joshua Bell and the Royal Philharmonic performed music of Nigel Hiss, his main theme from Ladies in Lavender, a 2004 film directed by Charles Dance, starring Judi Dench and Maggie Smith, here at 6:10 on CPRC. Happy Wednesday, my friend. I hope you're having the greatest Wednesday of your life so far. Say yes, especially my daughter, Olivia Rose Thomas, celebrating her 30th birthday today. She arrived at 4:30 a.m., weighing 9 pounds, 3 ounces. That's a lot of baby. By the way, she slept through the night. Her mom had to wake her up to nurse her. I know there are parents out there right now who want to wring our necks. Anywho, I digress. Let's hear the second movement, Adagio, for Mozart Divertimento in E-flat here on CPR Classical.

0: Man, Gustavo Dudamel is a magician, especially with the LA Phil, where he spent more than a decade as their music director. You just heard the third movement, Allegretto, from Antonin Dvorak's Symphony No. 8 in G major with the LA Phil and Gustavo. And before that, Mozart's Divertimento in E flat with its beautiful second movement, Adagio, here at 6:30 on CPRC. Go splash some water on your face, grab some coffee or tea, whatever gets the machinery moving, because we're taking a break. And on the other side, we're going to watch Venus cross the sun. Music by Jody Talbot's Transit of Venus in just a minute. We'll be right back.
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Monsoon moisture brings increasing thunder booms across Colorado today with locally heavy rain and possible flash flooding, especially in the mountains and southwestern Colorado where Telluride and Durango are under flood watches. Storms remain widespread Thursday, then ease up on Friday through the weekend, although mountain thunder booms will pop up each afternoon while northwestern Colorado heats in the upper 90s and low 100s. Four major fires still remain active. The Aspen Acres Fire in Custer and Pueblo County, 61% contained. Ferris Fire in Dolores and Montezuma Counties, 91% contained. And Willow Fire near Leadville, 41% contained. And Gold Mountain Fire north of Ouray is 24% contained. God bless you firefighters and all you first responders. Every step you take, man. Denver's at 70 right now, getting up to 96. Telluride at 54, a high of 74. Durango, 61, climbing up to 85. Keep it 72 and sunny in your heart, my friend, as the music of Beethoven and his Egmont is next.

0: Wow, the power of a piccolo, right? Beethoven's Egmont Overture Opus 84, performed by the Vienna Phil under Claudio Abbado, here at 6:45 on CPRC.
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0: Wasn't that a beautiful movement? The second movement, Andantino, from Tchaikovsky's Symphony No. 4, with the London Philharmonic making that glorious sound for you here at 6:54 on CP.
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my goodness. Wasn't that? Oh, Magna Mysterium, meaning Oh Great Mystery. Music by Morton Lawrence, sung so beautifully by the Los Angeles Master Chorale for you at 707 Music from Heaven here on CPR Classical. Good morning, my friend. Welcome to the morning show here on CPRC. Cabe and Thomas here, hoping you're having the very best Wednesday of your life. Say yes. And even if you're not, say yes. Fake it till you make it. Sometimes you just have to do that. We're 23 minutes away from our classical mystery quiz, where I'm looking for a Colorado music festival. And at this festival, great music fills the air as Elizabeth McGuire takes her final bow with flair. What music festival am I talking about? That's coming up in 23 here on CPRC. Let's get excited.

Hola, Colorado. This is Master Sergeant Monica Ding, oboist with the United States Air Force Academy Band's Academy Winds from Colorado Springs, and you are listening to CPR Classical.

You just heard Antonio Vivaldi's Concerto No. 2 in G minor, performed by the ensemble I Musici. And before that, Stephen Bryant's Ecstatic Fanfare with United States Air Force Band, helping to wake you up here at 7:23 on CPRC. Next up, Chopin's Barcarolle, performed by Nelson Freire, here on CPRC.

0: Olé, Brazilian pianist Nelson Freire performing Frédéric Chopin's Barcarolle, Opus 60, here on CPR Classical. Our classical mystery quiz coming up in a minute, where I'm looking for a Colorado music festival where great music fills the air as Elizabeth McGuire takes her final bow with flair. Which festival am I describing? We'll find out in a minute here on CPR Classical. Be right back.
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0: A victorious Wednesday morning to you, my classical music virtuosos. Welcome to our classical mystery quiz, how we keep things stranger than Hawkins, Indiana, here at 7:30 weekdays on CPRC. I'm going to give you three unusually unhinged clues, solve the mystery, and you get to wear the official CPR Classical Tupa-shaped trousers of triumph, which light up during concerts. Sounds good. Let's do this. Today, I am looking for a Colorado music festival where flat irons rise and great music takes flight. This summertime festival makes Boulder sound bright. Here's clue number one. It makes its summer home at the historic Chautauqua Auditorium. Clue number two, a world-class musicians, all sorts of world-class musicians gather in Boulder to form its orchestra. And clue number three, it is celebrating its golden 50th season this summer. What festival am I talking about? Bonus points if you can name the music I play for you. No looking at the radio for help. Here we go.

Man, they can play well, can they not? You just heard music of that festival being played for you just now. Do you know the piece that was played? Do you know the name of the festival? Let's go over the clues again. Clue number one, it makes music beneath the Flatirons. Clue number two, its orchestra members gather from around the world each summer in Boulder. And clue number three, this year it's celebrating the Big 5-0, rock and roll. If you sussed that our classical mystery quiz subject was the Colorado Music Festival in Boulder, you'd be 100% correct. A ding a ding ding ding ding. Founded in 1976, the festival is celebrating its 50th season this summer. And here's your save the date. On Sunday, August the 2nd at 6:30 p.m., the marvelous Maestra Gemma New conducts the Colorado Music Festival Orchestra in Prokofiev's Classical Symphony, the whole thing from top to tail over at the Chautauqua Auditorium. It's going to be great, and I'm going to be hosting that show. Get deets and tickets at coloradomusicfestival.org. And if you guessed that the music that I played for you was the finale of Prokofiev's Classical Symphony, you would be a double dingo correct. A ding a ding ding ding, a ding dong. Thank you for playing the Classical Mystery Quiz here on CPRC. 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

0: The absolutely lovely fourth movement of Johannes Brahms' Serenade No. 2 in A Major, with the Royal Concertgebouw Orchestra making that joyful noise for you. Before that, Kevin Putz's Millennium Canons came booming onto the scene, performed by the University of Georgia Wind Ensemble with Maestro John Lynch, ship's captain, here at 7:52 on CPR Classical. We're about to cross some troubled waters, music of Margaret Bonds, but first let's find out what's happening with Colorado Matters.
1: His sculptures of black trailblazers are all over the country. He's the artist behind Denver's MLK Memorial. On Colorado Matters, Ed Dwight on the intimate relationship between him and his subjects.
2: I cannot do a sculpture of anybody unless I become them. I study pictures of them from every angle and actually transform myself into whoever I'm making.
1: Dwight's the subject of a new retrospective at History Colorado at 9 on CPR News and KRCC.
0: Troubled Water, music of Margaret Bonds, is going to take us to the 8 o'clock hour here on CPRC. And waiting for us at 8, the music of Tommaso Albinoni, his Sonata for Trumpet and Strings in C Major with John Wallace doing the trumpeting. All of that coming up for you here on CPR Classical. Enjoy Troubled Water with Lara Downs at the keys, if you please, right here on CPRC.

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1: My friend, have you ever wondered what a conductor's thinking while standing before a symphony orchestra? 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
1: My friend, thank you for your precious time and spending it here with classical music and with me. I am truly honored. Truly. Today is also my daughter Olivia's birthday, and I've always thought of her as a beautiful bird, so this poem could not be more perfect, by Jim Harrison, who is a poet and a novelist whose deep bond with the natural world shines through with Warbler. Here we go. This year we have two gorgeous yellow warblers nesting in the honeysuckle bush. The other day I stuck my head in the bush. The nestlings weigh 1/20th of an ounce, about the size of a honeybee. We stared at each other, startled by our existence. In a month or so, when they reach the size of bumblebees, they'll fly to Costa Rica without a map. Warbler by Jim Harrison, for my daughter Olivia and for all of us who have a bird in their life. Love you, shipmate. Let us create a magnificent day.

Antonin Dvorak leaves us on the dance floor with a grin as we experience his Slavonic Dance No. 8 in A-flat major, performed by the Cleveland Orchestra, Krzysztof Ondonyany conducting here at 8:17 on CPR Classical. 13 minutes away from our healing moment of Zen, your gift to yourself to slow everything down and embrace that sweet, embraceable you. And honestly, if you don't feel better afterwards, you may have all of your anxiety back with 5 minutes interest, but you won't need the refund, my friend. You will feel better after the healing moment of Zen. Get us there. We have the Arlequin by E.T.A. Hoffman, a playful collection of scenes featuring Harlequin and his rowdy Commedia dell'arte friends. There's dancing, there's fading, there's fighting, there's magic. So, in other words, a Wednesday. The German Chamber Academy of Neuss performs with Maestro Johannes Goretzky, telling the musicians what to do here on CPR Classical.

0: Very cool. You just heard selections from the ballet Arlequin, music by E.T.A. Hoffman, a string of colorful comic episodes created for Arlequin's special adventure. The German Chamber Academy of Neuss performed with Maestro Johannes Goretzky conducting. And yes, Neuss, N-E-U-S-S, is pronounced Neuss. Isn't that Neuss? Your healing moment of Zen coming up in a minute.
1: My name is John, and I'm calling from Phoenix, Arizona. 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So that is why I donated today at CPR.org. I appreciate the wide variety of music CPR Classical plays, and I want to keep it going.
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0: Today's 8.5 minute touchstone for our healing moment of Zen is the Adagio Second Movement from Mozart's Clarinet Concerto in A. Clarinetist Joaquin Valdepeñas is our soloist, joined by the English Chamber Orchestra. And this is our healing moment of Zen, the place where you embrace the sweet, embraceable you. And we do this by taking a big, deep, healing breath together. Here we go. And release. And relax, my friend. Head, shoulders, knees, and toes, and everything in between. Relax every muscle, every fiber of your being. And understand that you are safe here. As you breathe in peace and love and forgiveness and healing, and you place those things that get in the way of your magnificence in your hand so you can watch them dissolve. Anxiety, anger, old emotional wounds, put them in your hand and watch them dissolve. And if they won't, put them in mine, because I'll crush them. Nothing gets in the way of your magnificence. As you enjoy this music and allow it to cleanse your musical soul, my friend, enjoy your healing moment of Zen.

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Here we go. And release. May the peace that Mozart gave you with his second movement last you throughout the day. And if you encounter somebody with chaos in their lives, share some of your peace with them. 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

0: 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You just heard the finale of Amy Beach's Gaelic Symphony performed by the Nashville Symphony Orchestra here on CPRC. We're going to take a quick break, and when we return, it's Colorado Summerfest Spotlight. 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
1: Good morning, my friend, and welcome to Summerfest Spotlight here on CPRC. I'm Caban Thomas. Thanks for being here as we love on the Aspen Music Festival and School today with a performance by the Aspen Chamber Symphony. But before we get there, I have to tell you how excited I am about something happening at the Colorado Music Festival in Boulder in just 2 days. This Friday, July the 24th, from 2 to 4, I want you to join me at Chautauqua Auditorium for the event Conduct Yourself with Maestro Leonard Slatkin. My beloved Detroit Symphony's former music director takes you onto the stage for a hands-on conducting workshop. It's going to be amazing, and truly no experience is necessary. And if you join me, you can get a free hug from someone the size of a small ocean-going vessel. Maestro Slatkin, he's a remarkable person and musician who has helped make this world better through classical music. You can get the deets and the ticks at ColoradoMusicFestival.org. I hope to see you Friday. It's going to be really cool. And now we head to Aspen for a show from July the 25th, 2025. Maestro Matthias Pintscher, a celebrated composer, and he's the music director of the Kansas City Symphony, leads the Aspen Chamber Symphony and Maurice Ravel's Mother Goose Suite. You'll hear musical representation of all the hits. You're going to hear Sleeping Beauty, Tom Thumb, Beauty and the Beast, and more. As every color Ravel helps create tells the tale. Let's hear it right now on Summerfest Spotlight here on CPR Classical.

Wasn't that cool? You just heard Maurice Ravel's Mother Goose Suite, performed by the Aspen Chamber Symphony during a July 2025 show at the beautiful Klein Music Tent, part of the Aspen Music Festival and School, here on Summerfest Spotlight. Aspen's summer season continues through August the 23rd, and tonight, Wednesday, July the 22nd, my daughter Olivia's birthday, pianist Daniel Trifonov gives a 7:30 solo recital at Harris Concert Hall. Then on Sunday at 4 p.m., he joins the Aspen Festival Orchestra for Glazunov's second piano concerto, alongside music by Copland and Varese and Ravel. Both concerts stream free on Aspen's virtual stage. 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Let's hear the brilliance of pianist Daniel Trifonov as he brings his musical forces to Carl Philipp Emanuel's Rondo in C minor here on Summerfest Spot. Let's go.

Man, I love his playing, and I love CPE Bach. It's like peanut butter and chocolate. You just heard Carl Philipp Emanuel Bach's Rondo in C minor, performed by world-renowned pianist Daniil Trifonov here on Summerfest Spotlight. He performs tonight at 7:30 at Harris Concert Hall with music by Prokofiev, Schumann, and more. And then on Sunday, Mr. Trifonov joins the Aspen Festival Orchestra performing Glazunov's second piano concerto alongside music by Copland, Varese, and Ravel. If you can't make it to Aspen, both concerts are going to stream free on Aspen's virtual stage. You can get the deets at aspenmusicfestival.com. That's it for the spot for me today, my friend. I'll be back tomorrow with more Colorado Gemstones on Summerfest Spotlight. Until then, keep it classy, do good things, and rock on with your bad self. Yeehaw.

0: Holy kitty cats, was that not amazing? Dialogue of the Wind and the Sea, the finale of Claude Debussy's La Mer, performed like crazy by the Dresden State Orchestra under Daniel Barenboim here at 9:35 on CPR Classical. Wow. Quick break, and then I have some Vivaldi for you. We'll be right back.
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I hope to see you there.

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Music for Thee on CPRC. At 10 o'clock, the dulcet tones of the wonderful Matt Wiesner takes over the midday show with the Music Room at 10:30, midday Mozart at noon, and then he hands the baton over to the wonderful Monique Brooks Roberts from 1 until 3. Johann Sebastian Bach's Symphonia in B-flat, performed by the Netherlands Chamber Orchestra under David Zinman, takes us to 10 o'clock hour. And I want to thank you so much for spending your morning with me here on CPRC. Have a wonderful Wednesday. A big happy 30th birthday to my sweet baby girl, Olivia Rose Thomas, born weighing 9 pounds 3 ounces at birth. Big baby, baby. I pray you celebrate many, many more birthdays. Thank you so much, friend, for supporting CPR Classical. Love you, shipmate. Inshallah, we will meet again tomorrow. Gotta go. Bye-bye.

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Four Irish Dances by Malcolm Arnold from the Philharmonia Orchestra here on CPR Classical. Good morning and welcome into Wednesday in the Midday Show. I'm Matt Wiesner filling in here for a while. And it is Dance Week in the Music Room, where every weekday we explore classical music through a different daily theme all week long, exploring dance music and dance forms. And today, ballet music. That's coming up at 10:30.

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0: And here is music by Johann Sebastian Bach. It's a trio sonata in C from London Baroque on CPR Classical.

0: Music by Johann Sebastian Bach. That's a trio sonata from London Baroque here on CPR Classical. Just a few minutes away from the music room where all this week it's Dance Week. And we've got a ballet music playlist queued up today in the music room here in a few minutes at 10:30.
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0: And every weekday we explore classical music through a different daily theme here in the Music Room. All this week, it's Dance Week with a different focus each day. Today, ballet music. And we're going to start with Tchaikovsky's ballet, The Nutcracker. And this piece evoking the delicate and whimsical nature of the sugar plum fairy. Tchaikovsky does this by using an instrument that produces a sound reminiscent of bells, the celesta. Dance of the Sugar Plum Fairy from Tchaikovsky's Nutcracker, as we feature ballet music today during Dance Week in the Music Room.

First performed in Paris, October 1761. Ballet music by Christoph Gluck from Don Juan this morning with ballet music here during Dance Week in the Music Room on CPR Classical. With music next by Igor Stravinsky from a ballet that was reported to have caused a riot or near riot at their premiere performance. This was in Paris, May of 1913. And this music influenced just about everything that came after it. It's from The Rite of Spring, music by Igor Stravinsky from Pierre Boulez and the Cleveland Orchestra. During Dance Week, it's ballet music today in the Music Room.

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Dance Week continues tomorrow here in the music room with folk music and folk dancing. Join us tomorrow morning, 10:30, here on CPR Classical. Next, I've got music that Felix Mendelssohn wrote when he was just barely a teenager. He wrote a set of early string symphonies, and this is number 3 of that set from the London Festival Orchestra, here on CPR Classical.

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0: music Felix Mendelssohn wrote when he was just hitting his teenage years. One of his string symphonies, number 3, from the London Festival Orchestra. 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

In Our Time, from cellist Zuel Bailey and pianist Laura Downs. That's music by Leonard Bernstein here on CPR Classical, with Matt Wiesner filling in on the middays for a while. And next, Recollections of Country Life. This is the Symphony No. 6 by Beethoven, his pastoral symphony. And Beethoven loved the countryside, suggesting its moods in the music of this symphony. He even gave titles to the different movements. The opening he titled Awakening of Cheerful Feelings on Arrival in the Countryside. Here's Claudio Abbado and the Berlin Philharmonic. It's the Pastoral, Symphony No. 6 of Beethoven on CPR Classical.

0: 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The Pastoral Symphony No. 6 of Beethoven from the Berlin Philharmonic here on CPR Classical.
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0: Hey, it's CPR Classical with Midday Mozart coming up here in a few minutes. After Ravel, here's the opening to the Suite No. 2 from Daphnis and Chloe. This is Daybreak from the Oslo Philharmonic.

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0: Daybreak, the opening to the suite number 2 from Daphnis and Chloe. 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
0: And today, that half hour of Mozart, including one of his piano sonatas. After we jump in here with a divertimento, here's the Scottish Chamber Orchestra kicking off today's Midday Mozart.

Midday Mozart on CPR Classical with a divertimento from the Scottish Chamber Orchestra. And next, one of the piano sonatas that Mozart wrote fairly quickly during his early days in Vienna. One reviewer said here that Mozart reaches the summit of expressionism without departing from the formality of the age. And we will hear a pianist, one of her specialties is Mozart, Mitsuko Uchida. This is Mozart's Piano Sonata No. 12 in F on today's Midday Mozart.

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1: His sculptures of black trailblazers are all over the country. He's the artist behind Denver's MLK Memorial. On Colorado Matters, Ed Dwight on the intimate relationship between him and his subjects.
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0: This is CPR Classical with music by Joseph Haydn, who wrote over 100 symphonies. And next, one of the early ones. This is his Symphony No. 13. Here's Antal Doradi and Philharmonia Hungarica on CPR Classical.

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0: 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I'm Matt Wiesner. Have a great afternoon. Monique Brooks-Roberts coming in next.
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4: Good afternoon and happy Wednesday to you, my friend. It's officially hump day. I'm Monique Brooks-Roberts. Thank you so much for joining me on your afternoon. I have a lot of great music and great vibes for you today, as always. So let's kick today off with some music from a Colorado composer, Mary D. Watkins. She was born in Denver and raised in Pueblo, and this is one of my favorite pieces by her. It comes from the suite Five Movements in Color, and you'll hear the second movement called Soul of Remembrance. It was heavily inspired by the journey African Americans have had to take in this country, specifically during the Civil Rights Movement. Here's the new Black Repertory Ensemble, conducted by Leslie Dunner, here on CPR Classical.

Every single time I hear that piece, I tear up. And it's because, you know, I'm African American. My parents were born in the 40s in Kentucky and lived through the civil rights. And so when I hear music that was inspired by that journey, it makes me very emotional because we've overcome so much. That was Soul of Remembrance from Five Movements in Color by Mary D. Watkins. Next, Eric Wolfgang Korngold's Violin Concerto in D Major, which was written in 1945, and it has the nickname the Hollywood Concerto because, as a prolific film composer, he took many of those melodies from his film scores like The Prince and the Pauper, and he put it inside of the music. It's an absolutely stunning concerto. Here's Anne-Sophie Mutter with the London Symphony Orchestra on CPR Classical.

0: What an incredible violin concerto with all those Hollywood film score elements. That was composer Eric Wolfgang Korngold's Violin Concerto in D Major. You heard Anne-Sophie Mutter with the London Symphony Orchestra. I'm Monique Brooks-Roberts. Thank you so much for being with me on your Wednesday afternoon. I have music coming up for the piano by Bach. And in about 10 minutes, the overture from Tannhauser by Richard Wagner.
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0: Unwind the accumulated stresses of the day with the clarity of Johann Sebastian Bach. I'm Patty Painter Wakefield. Let the day go and the evening begin with 5 o'clock Bach each weekday on CPR Classical. 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

Music by J.S. Bach, performed by French pianist Alexandre Thoreau. You heard Concerto After Vivaldi, which is Bach's transcription of a lost violin concerto by Vivaldi. Hope you enjoyed that. Coming up in just a moment, the Overture to Tannhauser by Richard Wagner. It's like the laws of nature all come together in one kind of music. I'm Monica Vischer. Come with me to explore the world of Baroque music to feed your heart, mind, and spirit. 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

The Oslo Philharmonic Orchestra playing the overture to Tannhauser by Richard Wagner. Coming up next, music from the Piano Concerto by Maurice Ravel. Here's the Presto, played by Christian Zimmermann with the Cleveland Orchestra.

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4: 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I'm violinist Ray Chen, and you're listening to CPR Classical.

The beautiful playing of viola goddess Kim Kashkashian. She played the Andantino from Prelude No. 19 by Dmitri Shostakovich. This next piece is in honor of Spain winning the World Cup. Congratulations to Spain. You know, I was rooting for Argentina because of my brother-in-law, but you know what? Spain played an incredible game. Here's music by Spanish composer Joaquin Rodrigo. Concierto de Aranjuez, played by guitarist Sharon Isbin with the Lausanne Chamber Orchestra.

0: Concierto de Aranjuez by Joaquin Rodrigo, bringing you all that Spanish flavor to your Wednesday afternoon. That was guitarist Sharon Isbin with the Lausanne Chamber Orchestra. In just a moment, a violin concerto by Giuseppe Tartini here on CPR Classical.
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0: A Baroque Violin Concerto for you by Giuseppe Tartini. That's heavily rooted in Slavic folk melodies. 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
0: If you love the opera La Bohème, this next one is for you. Here's the love duet, O Lovely Girl, from Act 1.

The beautiful love duet from La Boheme by Giacomo Puccini. That was called Oh Lovely Girl. You heard soprano Anna Netrebko and tenor Rolando Villazon. I'm Monique Brooks-Roberts. Thanks for being with me today. Let's round out today with some fun contemporary music by Oliver Davis called Choral Suite here on CPR Classical.

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1: 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I'll be broadcasting a special concert of the New York Philharmonic from the residency at Bravoville last summer. 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Patty Painter Wakefield is up next for you, my friend. Have a beautiful evening. I'll be back with you tomorrow, and as always, take care of you. Until next time.
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0: That is the final movement of the very first symphony of Robert Schumann, his Spring Symphony. His wife, Clara, had encouraged him to write symphonies. He seemed to have all these ideas that went beyond the piano and vocal music that he had been working on. Yannick Nezet-Séguin directed the Chamber Orchestra of Europe on CPR Classical. Hi, I'm Patty Painter-Wakefield.
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2: Childhood experiences have a way of staying with us in a powerful way well into adulthood. Mozart experienced this when he broke away from his family and moved from Salzburg to Vienna. He hadn't been there long when he received sad news that brought back actually fond memories of his youth. And we hear it in his next piano concerto. Mozart established himself quickly in Vienna as the hottest new pianist on the scene. He planned a series of concerts featuring his own music, and he was writing brand new piano concertos for the occasions when he learned of the death of Johann Christian Bach on New Year's Day, 1782. The concerto Mozart was working on at this time was his number 12, and the second movement sounds like this. Very simple, right? Violins moving in parallel motion, with the bass moving in direct opposite motion. Very singable melody. Very much in the Stil Galant or Gallant style that the London Bach was known for, but actually sounds a lot like J.C. Bach. In fact, it sounds exactly like what J.C. Bach wrote in his overture to his opera, Calamity of the Heart. Here's Bach's version. So what was it about Christian Bach's death that compelled Mozart to quote Bach's music in his new concerto? Well, Mozart first met Johann Christian Bach in London when Mozart was just 8 years old. J.C. Bach recognized Mozart's genius, took him under his wing, and nurtured him. Just imagine the scene that Mozart's sister described, where Bach took the diminutive Mozart to the piano keyboard and sat him on his lap. Bach would play a few measures, then Mozart would continue, trading back and forth with the master, teaching Mozart style and improvisation in the process. This was the teacher Mozart needed. It took a musician of Bach's greatness to teach a genius prodigy like Mozart. Like, just to meet and learn from a composer who wasn't jealous of him was such a blessing to Mozart.
0: Conductor Scott O'Neill taking you behind the baton on CPR Classical. And here's Mozart's Piano Concerto No. 12, the middle movement that quotes J.C. Bach, plus the finale.

0: Pianist Leon Fleischer performing the solo and directing the Stuttgart Chamber Orchestra Piano Concerto No. 12 by Wolfgang Amadeus Mozart. Thank you for listening this afternoon to CPR Classical. Beethoven coming up, and a French Baroque composer who was a bit overshadowed by Rameau.
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French Baroque music on CPR Classical, The Power of Love, a topic that's relevant always, it seems. That was a ballet written to commemorate a royal wedding. The composer was Joseph Nicolas Pancrace Royer. Probably not a name that rings a bell. He was quite a solid composer in France, though. He worked for royalty, he worked for the Paris Opera, and he seemed quite skilled at administration, too. But he lived during the same time as Jean-Philippe Rameau, and Rameau was just brilliant and also controversial, and he kind of overshadowed Royer. This is CPR Classical. Hi, I'm Patty Painter-Wakefield. Beethoven's Fifth Symphony starts with such a bang, but he does have this gentler movement that follows the first.

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0: Nice little showcase of those fast fingers and the buttery sound from the clarinet there at the end. Dieter Klocker, the soloist with the Berlin Radio Symphony Orchestra on CPR Classical. It's a very functional title to this piece, Introduction, Theme, and Variations. It's by Franz Donzi. He's one of those classical era composers who wrote things that featured...
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Symphony number 1, the Afro-American Symphony next by William Grant Still. 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

A Divertimento by Wolfgang Amadeus Mozart on CPR Classical. The English Concert performing. A waltz for your afternoon in about 15 minutes.

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1: The sun first rose over Aurora in 1907. Then called Fletcher, townsfolk changed the name after founder Donald Fletcher skulked away debt-ridden and disgraced. With a new name that signifies the first light of day, Aurora stayed a quiet country town east of Denver for decades. But growth of local military installations soon changed that. Fitzsimmons, Lowry, Buckley. As Aurora expanded with the country's servicemen and women, it also drew people from farther afield. Communities from Mexico, El Salvador, and South Korea grew. By the early 21st century, Aurora was Colorado's most diverse city, boasting a vibrant global food scene and one of the nation's largest Ethiopian diaspora populations. Today, Aurora is geographically larger than Denver, a place where more than 160 languages are spoken, proudly embraced in its slogan, "The World in a City." A Colorado postcard from Colorado Public Radio.
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0: Always a bright spot, having a waltz in your day. Roses from the South by the Waltz King himself, Johann Strauss II, the Berlin Philharmonic, Herbert von Karajan directing on CPR Classical. I'm Patty. Welcome. Just before 5 o'clock now, and that, of course, means Johann Sebastian Bach is on the way.
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That's one of those Bach pieces originally for the keyboard. It's from the Well-Tempered Clavier, Prelude and Fugue No. 15. But it sounds like it belongs in the hands of that string quartet, doesn't it? The Borromeo String Quartet performing here, and it was the first violinist, Nicholas Kitchen, who arranged it for the quartet. And Nicholas Kitchen, he's a founding member of the Borromeo Quartet, and he's been with the group for over 30 years. You're with 5 o'clock Bach on CPR Classical. A lone violin next, and a

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0: The Waltz from Eugene Onegin by Peter Tchaikovsky. The New York Philharmonic, Kurt Mazur directing. And that was next to violinist Augustin Hadelic playing some selections from Johann Sebastian Bach's Violin Partita No. 1. And that was part of the 5 o'clock Bach for you on CPR Classical. Coming up is a cheerful sounding piece with a surprising title. It's a fun one, but a very odd group of instruments. That's coming up in about 10 minutes here on Colorado Public Radio Classical.
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0: there with CPR Classical. Did you pick out some of those instruments in that group of performers? Mandolin, harp, harpsichord, guitar, and an instrument from the lute family, the theorbo. That's from mandolin player Avi Avital's album called The Art of the Mandolin, and it's by composer David Bruce. Death is a Friend of Ours is the title of that. Some of the surprising turns of harmony and melody that you can hear in CPE Box music are coming up in just a moment on CPR Classical.
1: His sculptures of black trailblazers are all over the country. He's the artist behind Denver's MLK Memorial. On Colorado Matters, Ed Dwight, on the intimate relationship between him and his subjects.
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Now, that's a composer who thwarts expectations. Carl Philipp Emanuel Bach, his symphony in E minor on CPR Classical. I imagine it was a thrill to many hearing that twist and turn from the expected harmonies and rhythms and the sudden dynamic changes, too. Although, you know, not everybody's cup of tea in that era, perhaps. But bold can be beautiful. You're with CPR Classical. I'm Patty Painter-Wakefield. This is by Mendelssohn, The Marriage of Camacho Overture.

0: the Bamberg Symphony Orchestra with Felix Mendelssohn's Marriage of Camacho Overture on CPR Classical. Colorado Spotlight, that's next.
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